Cutting through the jungle in the all black fitted hat, low incognito living. Introvert, but she ain't timid. My art will be timeless.

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1: Welcome. Good afternoon. You're listening to Kashmir Radio. I'm Ross Alexander. We have got today a special live set from the man John Object. He's over here from Kiev, Ukraine. If you don't know his work, he released last year an EP on the label Biofuture Laboratory, a very interesting net label, working with some experimental sounds, hypersonics, speedcore, breakcore, ambient sound worlds, really, really interesting stuff. And his EP, yeah, took off, was a success in that scene. He's since gone on to have a Boiler Room set. He played just at Unsound this week, and he's going to present a little hybrid live set for us today. It's, well, he tells me it's based on influences of his from the last 10 years, re-edits he's made of various different artists, some of his own work in there as well. So without further ado, I will hand you over to John Object.

0: Who the best? Who so fresh? Who on test? Who the best? Who so fresh? Who on test? Huh? Who the best? Who so fresh? Who on test? Who the best? Who so fresh? Who on test? Huh? Shots fired, triggers plying, pulling tires. Another town crier expires tonight. 30K over the clouds, high as I was. Dumping milk and pumping to the beat's bright fire. Your leash is sire, decrease violence. Eliminate the heist, just came the orders through the wires. It's nothing, I'm a rider like a JR and writing. So I'm barking like the muzzles off the AR. So you know it's trouble. His gimmicks to mimic, talk it, don't live it. Place a couple nigglets in his bed for the image. You can't imagine past the image, bro. They brain dead with Kane, said some out of my aim. Who the best? Who's so fresh? Who wants that? Who the best? Who's so fresh? Who wants that? Whip a pill, flip a meal, you a mess. Bro, she love you, she just using me for sex. Snap my passport, then I swoop off on a jet. Little niggas hit that set before that's hit. Russian cage and beats is ill, I'm dressed. What you get rich for, just to buy some kicks. Snapping pics in my constellation vest. I'm a city boy, they play me on the sticks. Stick is selling drugs, rapping at your lip.
1: Полтора тысячи долларов.

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61, 80, 33, 98, 87, 49, 89, 48, 48, 20, 45, 86, 83, 43, 65, 63, 81, 17, 72, 03, 09, 17, 98, 05, 67, 28, 62, 13, 54, 48, 62, 27, 05, 26, 04, 62, 81, 89, 02, 44, 97, 07, 20, 72, 04, 18, 93, 91, 13, 74, 84, 75, 40, 88, 07, 53, 86, 89, 17, 52, 12, 66, 33, 86, 22, 23, 53, 69, 31, 79, 31, 80, 06, 07, 66, 72, 63, 54, 43, 33, 89. soixante-cinq, quatre-vingt-quinze, quatre-vingt-treize, 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

0: David Baer is an internationally known psychic, consultant, teacher, lecturer, and writer. He has been developing his rare visionary and telepathic gifts since childhood. During the fall and winter of 1978, David Baer, without success, attempted on several occasions to make contact with Elvis Presley. On the evening of December 1st, 1978, history was made. Elvis Presley finally talked to the world through David Baer. The recording was made on a small home tape recorder, and except for removal of a background hum, it has not been edited in any way. Listen now to history being made. Elvis Presley talking to you through the consciousness and voice of David Baer.
1: I'm in contact now with the consciousness of Elvis Presley. Life. It doesn't stop at death. It continues to go on, eternally.
2: I want to believe. So tell me something about when you died that I can relate to. Were you an addict?
1: Yes. Experience was very, very different. I remember myself when I had first fallen to the floor, collapsed, because I was experiencing some anguishing pain. I stopped breathing, and last remember that I was gasping for breath. And as I gasped, I felt like my life was leaving, and I didn't want to leave.

0: Thank you very much.
1: No problem.
0: So, how have you been?
1: I've been great. What about you?
0: I've been good. I'm in school right now.
1: What school do you go to?
0: I go to National Engineering College.
1: I go to National Engineering College. Do you like it there?
0: It's okay. It's a really big campus.
1: Good luck with school. Goodbye.

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The narrow streets have been widened and resurfaced, so the big trees on the two sides of the streets have been cut down. And there is an expensive restaurant where there used to be an old tea shop. Even the old corner isn't there anymore. It has been replaced by a big...

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I'll be here for my baby on be near.

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War for cease. Papa cry for justice and mama ball for peace. Baby crying and you don't have nothing at all for eat. Nuclear power them have it done cheap. Still every day the energy prices increase. Tell the Spanish and the Frenchmen and the Portuguese. Go on the American men and the Chinese. Go on the Russian and the West Indies. When Africa unite the world with no peace. More peace, more peace, more peace. Man, I got jail because them grocery system say it illegal for them sow seeds. Then come and make big environmental speech. Volume on the instrumental, please. Make me tell the hypocrite them for settle and ease.

Get it, get it, get it, get it, get it, get it, get it, get it, get it, get it, get it, get it, get it, get it, get it, get it, get it, get it, get it, get it, get it, get it, get it, get it, get it, get it, get it, get it, get it, get it, get it, get it, get it, get it, get it, get it, get it, get it, get it, get it, get it, get it, get it, get it, get it, get it, get it, get it, get it, get it, get it, get it, get it, get it, get it, get it, get it, get it, get it, get it, get it, get it, get it, get it, get it, get it, get it, get it, get it, get it, get it, get it, get it, get it, get it, get it, get it, get it, get it, get it, get it, get it, get it, get it, get it, get it, get it, get it, get it, get it, get it, get it, get it, get it, get it, get it, get it, get it, get it, get it, get it, get it, get it, get it, get it, get it, get it, get it, get it, get it, get it, get it, get it, get it, get it, get it, get it, get it, get it, get it, get it, get it, get it, get it, get it, get it

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5: Hello to everyone. My name is Heidi Purgam. Greetings from Tallinn, from Estonia, from Ida Radio, where I am usually playing more 60s and 70s tunes in my radio show called Mustmesi. In translation, it's called Black Honey. Yes, very hilarious. But also, sometimes I'm into African beats like today. These tunes are really inspirational for me, and especially today or tonight, these tunes are from my last trip to Africa. And in the situation of lockdowns around us, I feel to take you to the Africa. So enjoy.

So thank you very much for listening to my radio show, Most Messy Goes to Africa. Have a good night or good day, and welcome to Tallinn when borders are open again. My name is Heidi Purga, and thank you for listening. This is my last song right now. It's coming from here.

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3: Hi, I'm Kat from Kashmir Radio. I'm guest hosting this episode as part of a collaboration between the two radios. Many thanks to Agata and Ola for having me, and I hope you enjoy the trip.
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Then one night, there's a scream in the night, and you wonder, who could that have been? And you see me kind of grinning while I'm scrubbing. And you say, what she got to grin? 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